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Engine 217, and ambulance 215, stroke, 9101, Coldwater Circle, Cross Streets Coldwater 1, and Arbor Spring Drive, Fire District 15, priority 3, time 2013.

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The Memory Center. 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And Brandonville Parkway. Fire District 16. Priority 3. Time 2019.

0: Engine 201, Medic 201, and Battalion 202. 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
1: 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Chesapeake copy units en route to Ridgewood Way. Going for a person in crisis with a weapon. DD had shots fired, advising the patient is bleeding heavily. They're requesting you to stage at the intersection of Harrogate and Moreland Road at this time.

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East Broad Street and North Old 14th Street. 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Person down. East Broad Street and North Old 14th Street. 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

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Cross Streets Rushwood Road. Fire District 12. Priority 3. Time 2056.

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Engine 214, Medic 214, Truck 214, Battalion 202, Safety 201, Enrichment DOC, Motor Vehicle Accident Trapped, 95, Mile Marker 62 Northbound, 95 Mile Marker 62 Northbound, Fire District 14, Priority 1, Compact 6, Time 21:10.

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Time 21:18.

0: 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Old Centralia Road. 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Fire alarm activation. 11200. Old Centralia Road. 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
0: This just means disabled vehicle in the left lane. Tow truck's in the middle of hooking up to it now. We'll be clearing up in a minute. You can put his pack on the file on before you get the closest unit.
1: Untypical, copy that 2125.

0: 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Engine 217 is going to have old stage command.
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1: 214 at 2133.
0: Chester, engine 220 is on scene with the two-story wood frame, single-family dwelling. Nothing showing. Engine 220, we have a date next to the incident.
1: Engine 220 on scene with nothing showing. Engine 220 has been waived, command, and investigated motor at 2133.

Medic 220, emergency transport, 11611, Robius Road, priority 3. 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

0: 8214 is on scene. Rock Hill Road, police office. They have a location, a basement. NBC's having issues. Can't copy the notes.
1: T214 on scene. Rock Hill Command. Per the comments, the patient's going to be inside the UPS store.

0: Chesterfield, are they in the post office or the UPS store?
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Time 1:18.

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Fall with injuries. 13201. Lowry Bluff Way. Apartment 102. Priority 3. Medic 207. Fall with injuries. 13201. Lowry Bluff Way. Apartment 102. Cross Street Twin Lane. Think Brown Ridge Loop. Fire District 7. 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

0: Chesterfield from Range 251, clearing from Steel Command, no EMS needed.
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Engine 217, fire alarm activation, 8901, Hawksville Road, cross street Hawksville Circle, and Hawksville Court, fire district 17, priority 1, time 303.

ambulance 251, diabetic problem without symptoms, 7300, Taw Street, priority 3. Ambulance 251, diabetic problem without symptoms, 7300, Taw Street, Market Square 1, Cross Street and Free Commons Boulevard, and New Park Road, Fire District 3, priority 3, time 349.

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Altered mental status after a fall bariatric. 6811, Route 1, Apartment 5, Priority 1. Engine 203, and Medic 203. Altered mental status after a fall bariatric. 6811, Route 1, Apartment 5, Shady Hill Trailer Park, Cross Streets Route 1 Crossover, Fire District 3, Priority 1, Time 406.

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0: Ambulance 243. Person no longer seizing. 9201. North Arch Village Court. Priority 3. Ambulance 243. Person no longer seizing. 9201. North Arch Village Court. Fire District 9. Priority 3. Time 5:07.
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Engine 202, and Medic 224, MVA involving pedestrian, Hall Street Road and Astor Road, Cross Streets 3600, Astor Road, and 8500, Hall Street Road, Fire District 2, Priority 1, Time 543.

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Pol Street, 360 eastbound shutdown, requesting rescue response through the cutover. PD has started compressions.

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0: Do you have a sign 204 for blood?
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5201, MVA involving pedestrian, O Street Road and Baxter Road, priority 1. 5201, MVA involving pedestrian, O Street Road and Baxter Road, cross street 3600, Baxter Road, and 8500, O Street Road, Fire District 2, priority 1, time 556.

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1: Medic 201, seizure, 6767, Arbor Meadows Drive, priority 3. Medic 201, seizure, 6767, Arbor Meadows Drive, cross streets Arbor Ridge Drive, and Iron Bridge Boulevard, Fire District 1, priority 3, time 5:59.

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Wires down. 2118. 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Famosa Street. Cross streets are Willis Street and Overlook Street. On tap. Channel 2. Timeout. 0652.

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1: 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Yeah.

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Ambulance 208, 12 with injuries, 12,848, Kilicorn Drive, Cross Streets McKibben Drive, Fire District 13, Priority 1, time 7:59.

engine 209, and peak ambulance 202. The known problem, 7302, Midlothian Turnpike, priority 3. Engine 209, and peak ambulance 202. The known problem, 7302, Midlothian Turnpike, Popeyes at 60 Chippenham, Cross Street Stonebridge Plaza Avenue, and Granite Spring Road, Fire District 9, priority 3, time 8:01.

0: Ouais. 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

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Time 8:09.

Engine 216, and ambulance 205. Unknown problem, 309, Crofton Village Terrace, priority 3. 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

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Medic 208, cardiac problem without priority symptoms, 6001, Hickory Road, MPR 97 Hickory Road eastbound at Metoaco Middle School, Cox Street, Westwood Road, and Holloway Avenue, Fire District 8, priority 3, time 903.

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0: 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What do you mean size?
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Medic 202, sick case, 5500, Centralia Road, priority 3. Medic 202, sick case, 5500, Centralia Road, cross streets Oakside Drive, fire district 17, priority 3, time 10:41.

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Engine 219, engine 207, engine 216, engine 224, engine 225, ambulance 224, truck 207, tanker 219, tanker 225, tanker 221, battalion 204, battalion 203, and safety 201. Structure fire, 13,232, Octave Court, priority 1. 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

0: Jacques-Jacques Couture, 5-1 Zing, you just come in.
1: Eddie 2051 Zing, you just in command, 1113. Kessel County's all units en route with the exception of engine 219 and tankers 219, 225, 221. Color reports that they smell and see a haze of smoke, strongest from the lost area. Everybody is evacuating at this time. No prepared link was sent due to the callers having to go back up the stairs to where the smoke is the thickest. No alarms going off at this time.
0: Jeff Spiel from Ambulance
2: 225. 225.
0: Mark Ambulance 225, they will be taking Tanger 225.
2: Report Kessel copy.
3: X209 is going to Chip, priority one.
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1: Cancel copies. We'll disregard tanker 219, 225, and 221.

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Night 216, unconscious person, 2000, Everly Circle, apartment 2202, priority 1. 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
1: We have pulled down set of stairs.
2: Main copy that traffic. 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We're working on getting your handler open and checking it out.
1: Okay, you did say there were two different air handlers, one in the crawl space and one in the attic area. Attic area runs for one from the second floor.
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0: in 204, assuming Bucktail Court Grand will be in investigative mode. 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
0: You advise state police, Chippenham northbound, approximately 1 mile before Midlothian Turnpike, debris in the roadway, left 2 lanes.
1: Are you able to provide what kind of debris?
0: Mattresses appear to be.
1: 10-4.

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Medic 204, emergency transport low acuity, 9100, on air crossings drive, apartment 414, crossroads and on air, cross streets North Banana Drive, Fire District 9, priority 3, 1205.

Ambulance 224. Sick Kate. 7000. Courthouse. Priority 3. Ambulance 224. Sick Kate. 7000. Courthouse Road. Chesterfield Women's Diversion Center. Cross Street Loop Forest Trail. Fire District 24. Priority 15.

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Engine 220 and ambulance 224. 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

0: Yeah, so the ambulance 217 is in the area, attempting to locate.
1: Ambulance 217, area attempting to locate, Centralia Road Command 1244.

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Peak ambulance 224. 7714, Midlothian Turnpike, International Houses Pancake at 60 Turner, Cross Streets Turner Crossover, and Ruthers Road, Fire District 9, Priority 1, Time 1246.

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4: 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Time 1249.

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Ambulance 263, impending seizure, 20,400, Laurel Road, at Trick Park, Cross Streets Laurel Street, Fire District 12, Priority 3, Time 12:50.

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0: 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Engine 207, Medic 216, and Truck 207, MVA, 0 block of North 288 Hall St. Paul Light, Prior 33. Engine 207, Medic 216, and Truck 207, MVA, 0 block of North 288 Hall St. Paul Light, Cross Streets West Allred 2, B-Bay Northbound Lane, Route 288 Crossover, Fire District 7, Priority 3. 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
4: Domestic person in crisis. That subject caught himself on fire in a shed. Shed not attached to the home. Core 1 advice, the subject is now out of the shed. Have a water hose on them. It is a gasoline fire. Core 1 on scene also advising the fire extinguisher is not putting the fire up. Battalion 203, Medic 204 has been added.

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3: On 16, update that.

0: Fire Marshal 205, copying around 1300 hours. All units, BD is advising the subject has third-degree burns on the back. We're also being advised it's possible the fire is going to spread to the second shed on scene. P224 on scene. I have come in 1301.
1: Medic 204, just for the fire coverage call.
0: On arrival, we're also being told the power lines are starting to catch on fire. Did they need to be notified? Catch on Medic 204, did you copy the call?
2: Thank you.
0: What's that, you en route 1302?

0: 72 copy. Looks like we didn't have a MIDI on our side.
1: 204 10-4. RSI is en route.
2: We're on scene. One frame, single thing dwelling. I do have smoke showing from the Charlie side. Truck 2-9 will have command. This will be a working incident.
1: Truck 209 on scene with a one-story wood frame, single-family dwelling, smoke showing from the Charlie side. This will be a working incident. Truck 209 has Sunkiss command 1302.

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Structure Fire, 1108, Sumpus Avenue, Cross Street, South Park Road, Fire District 2, Priority 1, On Path 3, Time 1303.

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2: Sanchez Command from Chesterfield. 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
1: Patient contact on one yellow patient.
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0: officer with a knockdown on the car. 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

0: Yeah, I was always getting gas. Who was in traffic?
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0: Come here from Track 209, I've got an operator. Shut the baseline to power.
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0: Puma, 2-1's gonna be around Jesse R, probably 3.
1: Medic 201 for 214 hours.

0: Hey, everyone, just do over.
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0: Part of this is an isolated view of me and Rick are in the house.
1: Yeah, the power's isolated as a person. Sure, if you're there or not, do you need any additional resources? I've got Richmond back there as well.

0: Medic 216, Francisco.
1: Mission complete. We'll be holding units for about 45 minutes to an hour. 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And we're going to hold Tac 3, no need to monitor.
2: 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We'll be holding units 45 minutes to an hour. Will you need Rehab 201 to respond? And Air Utility.

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Difficulty breathing with altered mental status. 2513, Camelback Road, cross streets Ivy Bridge Crossing, and Wygate Road, Fire District 2, priority 1, time 13, 5.

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1: 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Ambulance 263, 1331.

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Fire alarm activation. 1000. Twin Ridge Lane. Priority 1. 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Twin Ridge Road. Cross Street 100. North Providence Road. Fire District 9. Priority 1. Time 1357.

Medic 201, sick case, 14,000 level 1, Trail Top Terrace, priority 1. Medic 201, sick case, 14,101, Trail Top Terrace, off streets Wigbu Station Drive, Fire District 14, priority 1, time 13:58.

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3: Medic 201, emergency transport for difficulty breathing, 12,101, South Chalkley Road, Priority 3. Medic 201, emergency transport for difficulty breathing, 12,101, South Chalkley Road, patient first at 10, Cross Streets Iron Ridge Road, and Iron Ridge Plaza, Fire District 1, Priority 3, time 14:03.

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1: Good,
0: 209 on scene, nothing showing Twin Ridge Command, 1405. Just to be the plane, 2 3
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0: 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Again, I'm at a MIH 214's call. I'm showing you on scene with Trailtop Terrorist Command.
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2: 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We'll have South Shelfley command.
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0: Ambulance 224. 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Medical alarm. 1615, Kirkgate Lane, cross streets 12,300, toll crossroad, fire district 20, priority 3, time 1420. Ambulance 205, and truck 205, sick case, 1607, Titanian Avenue, apartment 1, priority 1. Ambulance 205, and truck 205, sick case, 1607, Titanian Avenue, apartment 1, cross streets Oxygen Drive, fire district 16, priority 1, top 1420.
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0: 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Toll Cross Road. 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

Medic 215, 12 with injuries, 5841, Retriever Road, Priority 3. 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

0: 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Engine 216 is going to have one under command.
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Injuries, 610, for a metal loop, priority 1. Medic 216, fall with injuries, 610, for a metal loop, cross streets Bristol Village Drive, Fire District 5, priority 1, time 1456.

0: 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Fall. 671 South Park Boulevard. Engine 941. Fall. 671 South Park Boulevard. Cross streets are Charles H. Dimmock Parkway and South Avenue. Priority 1 high. Time of 1457. 4877. Barney Bray Road. Cross streets 3700. Marquette Road. Fire District 11. Priority 1. Time 1456.
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Medic 215, difficulty breathing, 6407, grade Avon dry, priority 3. Medic 215, difficulty breathing, 6407, grade Avon dry, cross street Swan Haven dry, fire district 11, priority 3, time 1531.

Medic 202, Sid Cakes, 9342, Sarah's Grove Lane, Priority 1. 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

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Time 1547.

Engine 219, and ambulance 219, stroke, 13,425, Carter Creek Court, priority 3. 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

0: 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And 3800. Scotty Street. Fire District 12. 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
1: Ambulance 219 on scene.
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Peak ambulance 224. Police assist sick case. Bailey Bridge Road and Creek Crossing Drive. Priority 3. Peak ambulance 224. Police assist sick case. Bailey Bridge Road and Creek Crossing Drive. Cross Streets 5500. Creek Crossing Drive. And 12700. Creek Bridge Road. Fire District 24. 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Time 1601.

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Engine 217, fire alarm activation, 2347, Tuna Vista Boulevard, cross streets 2200, Rio Vista Street, and 2400, Glendale Street, fire district 14, priority 1, time 1634.

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I'm 48.

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Ambulance 205. 12 with injuries. 6500. Woolwich Road. Cross Street Strider Road. And Otterdale Road. Fire District 25. Priority 1. Time 1659.

Medic 209, uncontrolled bleeding, weapons present, 5501, swan drive, priority 1. Medic 209, uncontrolled bleeding, weapons present, 5501, swan drive, Cross Street Sherman Road, Anjali Drive, Fire District 2, priority 1, time 1703. Engine 202, and Ambulance 224, sick case, 3301, Lifty Lane, priority 3. Engine 202, and Ambulance 224, sick case, 3301, Lifty Lane, Cross Street, Carrigan Lane, Fire District 2, priority 3, time 1704.

0: 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It's a 30. We did ALS. 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I just walked in. Drug box exchange.
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0: Chesterfield, ambulance 219 is clear from VCU. 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
1: 219, 1707.

120 heavy in traffic 1709 to 1701 East Charles Street. Streets are North 17th Street and North 18th Street with RT 192 as ALS backup for the difficulty breathing.

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2: 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Medic 216, unconscious person, 15,521, Midlothian Turnpike, apartment 105, light stands, cross streets, Hawkins Center Parkway, Fire District 5, Priority 1, time 1714.

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0: 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We are in the medical office, and there is nobody here that we can find.
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Ambulance 208, OB case, 7823, Hickory Road, Cross Street, Sandy Fort Road, and Great Road, Fire District 13, priority 3, time 1752.

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0: system from Raptor Road Command attempting to locate the home.
1: Ten four. Raptor premise hazard, there is no actual building on the lot, and all of the previous calls have been cleared of patients.
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0: 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Medic 215, sick case, 7921, Iron Bridge Road, cross streets Grave Cutover, and White Pine Road, Fire District 15, priority 1, time 1801.
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traffic, Turner Road, priority 1. 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

engine 209, and ambulance 243, emergency transport for difficulty breathing, 80-10, Midlothian Turnpike, priority 3. Engine 209, and ambulance 243, emergency transport for difficulty breathing, 8110, Midlothian Turnpike, patient first at 60, cross streets Guilford Road, and North Providence Road, Fire District 9, priority 3, time 1834,

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Personnel longer seizing. 21,337. 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Personnel longer seizing. 21,337. 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Cross Streets Bridal Path Court. 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Time 1848.

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Medic 216, difficulty breathing, 14,100, Huntwood Woods Road, cross streets Longgate Road, and Coveridge Road, Fire District 16, priority 1, time 1849.

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engine 214, and medic 214, OB case, 2401, West 100 Road, apartment 410, priority 1. Engine 214, and medic 214, OB case, 2401, West 100 Road, apartment 410, suburban motel, cross street West 100 crossover, and West 100 crossover, fire district 14, priority 1, time 1912.

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Ambulance 251, Spit Case, 5738, Magnolia Shore Lane, Priority 3. Ambulance 251, Spit Case, 5738, Magnolia Shore Lane, Cross Streets Magnolia Bluff Court, and Blum Point Road, Fire District 1, Priority 3, Time 1935.

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